Well, here we are, all together. The next song is about cannibalism. But you know, the good kind. When sometimes you love someone so much, you just want to take a nice big lump clean out of them. Yeah. Hand, 2, 3,

Well, how you doing? You all right? We're very happy to be here. Thank you so much for having us in this beautiful, beautiful part of the world. It's so gorgeous. We feel very privileged. Most of our songs are very grumpy, but done with enthusiasm. Yeah. On with the show.

0: Dankeschön. 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Maybe Nice Sam, you want to say something about the piece we're going to play?
1: Yes, sure. Thank you. So I have composed a series of healing rituals. These rituals are composed to heal us from the violence of our world and the ugliness of our world, because we have to struggle and we need to take care of ourselves. So that's why I compose these rituals. And I believe in the coming months and years, one of the biggest things we will need strength to fight against is the rising of fascism in Europe. We should all stand together.

0: Mario Rom an der Trompete. Nice am Schalal on the flute. Johannes Schleiermacher an der Tenorsaxophon. Yvonne Moriel am Altsaxophon. Oliver Potratz an den Bässen. Niki Dolp am Schlagzeug. Herbert Birka am Schlagzeug. Lukas Kranzelbinder an den Bässen. Und Markus Wallner am Sound.
1: I want to switch to English for a second. I wanted to thank Naysam for playing with us again. And it's a very, we had an interview today and we talked about music and how it fits together, that we play together. And it's really funny because we didn't know each other. And I just basically just listened to her music and I loved her music. And I wrote her an email and asked her if she wants to play with us. It was last year at the Wiener Konzerthaus. And I'm still so super happy. It feels like we know each other for a long time already and we play, but it's actually just the second concert we play together, but it feels so natural. And she just dedicated herself to our music so much and she gave it so much respect. And I think the whole band now is really dedicated to her music as well. And I'm so thankful for that. So thank you for coming here to Krems today and joining us. It's a great pleasure. We're going to finish this set with one more song of Naysam. We want to play another ritual. If you clap afterwards, we can maybe also play more, but you can decide. But do you want to say anything about Rituel du Soleil, or it's just the sun ritual? Rituel du Soleil, the sun ritual with this, we send you into, yeah, the evening or the applause after, whatever. Thank you so much.